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93.7 KCLB. Oh, after 5 o'clock. It's going to let up apparently in the 90s next week. Do you believe that for a second? 90s on the 4th of July in the desert? Oh, that'd be awesome, but I don't know. We're going to be over 360 Sports inside. Agua Caliente Casino, Rancho Mirage, 360 Sports. 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It's a free event. You can watch the fireworks inside. You can go outside, too. In the parking lot, it's going to be big, but if you want to stay inside and drink some beers, come hang with me. 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

0: 93.7 KCLB TK. Volbeat unleashed more new music ahead of its upcoming album. Some heavy riffs and hooks, man. Their North American tour kicks off later this summer. That's Volbeat's. This is the Rock Report. Next up, Shinedown continues packing amphitheaters across the country. 3 days grace, giving fans a great lineup. They have two vocalists right now, getting a lot of attention. Massive tour continues this year. Ghost is out. Festival season, you got Metallica, Pantera, Five Finger Death Punch, Alice in Chains, Hailstorm. Oh, Lizzie, we love you. Breaking Benjamin, and that's it. That's your Rock Report with 93.7 KCLB. 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

0: 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Oh, Walter Clark coming through again, just like New Year's, only it's 4th of July. 4th of July from 10 p.m. to 3 a.m. 5th of July offers free rides, home, hotel, wherever you're going. $50 qualifying Uber, Lyft, taxi ride. Got to be eligible, whatever that means. Costs less than a DUI, so yeah, and it's free. Thank you, Walter. Thank you, buddy. Walter Clark.
1: Yeah!

0: 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Saw Basic Instinct last night with Glenn Close and Michael Douglas. I don't know. It's an oldie. Seemed a lot less scary when I was young watching that thing. Wow. I guess we're all caught up in PC around here. Everything's PC. That was brutal. Any old movies I should be looking for tonight when I get home on this Thursday movie night? Any old ones? I mean, make it as crazy as you want. I don't care. Text me some ideas. Get it going. 760-391-5252.
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Buddy Bill Burr. Man, we're going to have him on the show here coming up. Yeah, seriously, he's a good dude. He's funny. Really down to earth. Not as manic in person. Like when you talk to him on the phone, he's actually kind of mellow, which is interesting. You know, it's kind of a, you know, kind of Bill Burr. But on the phone, he's like, hey, guys, what's up? So we're going to hear the hey, guys, what's up version, hopefully on the phone when we interview him later this, either this week or next week. Where are we? Yeah, it'll be next week. Bill Burr on the radio. If you guys want to go see him, July 24th, Aqua Caliente Casino, inside of the show, Rancho Mirage, you want to text Bill Burr right now to 760-391-5252. Have a good night.

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6: 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GPT and LLM, NLP and RLHF. 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
18: 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We'll see you there. I got VIP tickets later on in the program. Let me try to put together a game or something. Also, your chance to fart on someone. You know, a vagina is an amazing thing. Some ladies call it their prison wallet. Other ladies call it my Wagina. Oh, you guys deleted that. That was one of my favorite drops. Oh, they just... I hate this place because they record over all my stuff. I can never just go to something and then it's what it's labeled as. Listen, it's supposed to say my Wagina. Instead, it says... That's it. I don't know what that is.
19: Sounds
18: I don't,
19: like the, my vagina's...
18: My vagina ain't handicapped.
19: That's what it sounds like.
18: My vagina ain't handicapped. It does sound like that. I wonder if it is. Let me play it out.

0: Yeah, I don't know what happened to all my drops up here. I don't see my Wagina. It was like one of my favorite ones. My Wagina. Well, women will do some crazy stuff with their vaginas. This woman, she decided to smuggle wine with her vagina. That's impressive. That really is impressive. Wow. You think you can smuggle wine?
1: That's a big bottle.
0: Can't. I'm looking at this woman, and she looks like an old white politician male. Look at that.
2: Yeah, she does. That looks like a dude.
3: What?
0: It says here, recognizing that the 12.5 proof was in the pudding. I get what they did there. Mm. The proof was in the pudding. Because you know how some women call their lady part, man, I call mine pudding.
2: Mm-hmm.
0: Which I always thought was gross.
3: I like it.
0: You like when a woman's like, oh, yeah, I got that sweet pudding.
3: Mm-hmm.
0: Want to throw up. This Michigan woman had to plead guilty to trying to smuggle into jail. I'm trying to see if it was like a whole ass wine bottle. It looks like it might have been. She was trying to smuggle that.
2: That's impressive.
0: Before its discovery, the unopened bottle of Cupcake Vineyards.
2: And it was a bottle.
0: It was.
2: Damn. That is disgusting.
0: 48-year-old woman trying to smuggle that in.
2: No problem.
0: She has a very stern look on her face.
2: Well, women can do with that part is crazy.
0: I know. The stuff they can hide there.
2: I saw there was a body cam footage a couple days ago of a cop that, I mean, a woman was hiding a whole gun.
0: Yeah, I've seen those. Oh.
2: Like a bit, and it wasn't like a little like Ruger, like 380.
0: It was a 45.
2: Yeah.
1: Wow.
2: It was a big ass gun. And she's like, okay, you caught me. Okay, give me a second.
1: Oh, no.
2: And it like takes her a minute and she, you know, hands over the gun. And the cop's just like, oh, God.
1: Oh, no.
0: She pulls out a 12 gauge.
2: Dude, shotgun. It was a big ass gun.
0: That is impressive.
2: It was completely hidden.
0: Nard's like, oh, that got nothing on my butt.
2: What?
0: The stuff that Nard could smuggle with his buttocks.
3: Nard's prison wallet.
0: Yeah, no, he's got a prison.
2: I don't
0: closet,
2: have
0: Nard's
2: though.
0: Got.
2: You
0: got
2: to work up to it though. You got it's taken him years to get to this point.
0: He's a professional now with his prison closet.
2: He's had to get that thing worn out.
0: That is so gross. But I don't like when women call their stuff pudding. Chris, what do you like about it?
3: Pudding's a dessert.
0: Oh, I got gotcha.
3: So sweet.
0: No, what do you like a woman to call it?
4: Not pudding.
5: Not pudding.
2: Not pudding?
4: No. Sounds like cow manure.
3: What?
0: No, it doesn't.
4: Yeah,
0: sounds
4: like
0: pudding.
4: Mushy. It's like smushy.
0: What?
2: Listen, don't debate the expert in cow manure.
0: I know. He's a professional.
2: Yep.
0: He used to build it. In fact,
2: he made homes out of this stuff.
0: I mean, the house that Nard grew up in was made out of cow crap.
2: Mm-hmm.
0: Was.
4: Yeah, that's what we had to do back then.
0: Yep, back in the day. That's right. When you don't have no electric you got a whale.
2: You know what I mean? When the natives were always attacking us.
4: For no reason.
2: For no reason.
0: A man guilty in a Subway stale bread battery.
2: Mm-hmm.
0: So a customer who struck a Subway worker in the face after complaining that his sandwich bread was stale has pleaded guilty.
2: You could just be like, hey, can I get it? This is stale.
0: Well,
2: may I have another sandwich?
0: Imagine you're at Subway and, you know, that's your job and you're just, you know, you're trying to pay bills.
2: Yeah.
0: Right? You're trying to, you know.
2: Good luck.
0: You're just trying to pay bills. Mm-hmm. You got a job. You're working at Subway. You send him out on a sandwich and he's like, it's stale. And instead of just, like you said, asking him, hey, can you make me a new sandwich? The dude just pops the guy in the face.
2: Like, I understand, you know, getting upset if you've asked them to make another sandwich and they're like, nah. But I didn't hear that part. Like, I didn't hear that step in the story.
0: Imagine a 6'2", 240-pound man striking you in the face.
2: Derek would just eat it stale. I would.
1: It's not worth the hassle of asking him to make another one.
2: I just don't. I don't care about that. I just don't want to get my food like
1: spit on.
2: Yeah, I just don't. And like, people at those jobs, if you ask them to redo something, I feel like the odds of them doing something to your food are 50-50.
0: It's got to go up.
1: Yeah.
2: I feel like it's a 50-50 chance. Like, they might not, but they might.
0: I just sent you this thing. There's a St. Louis firefighter accused of defecating in a box. Okay. There's a news story on this.
2: Hang on one second.
0: That's gross.
2: In a box? All right.
0: Is this like a litter box, or he just took a dump in a box and then gave it to somebody? Is this revenge?
2: Oh, firefighter poop. Hold on one second. I'm going to put it 2-1.
0: 2-1.
5: Now to new developments and a First Alert 4 investigation. Our team has uncovered court records showing the St. Louis firefighter at the center of an incident at Lambert International Airport was convicted in a prior assault case. We showed you this image on Monday, a city firefighter defecating in a box inside a food storage room at Lambert in early June. The court records raise a big question. How was he able to keep his job, and who knew about the incident?
0: Well, can anybody ask him, why are you pooping in a box? No one asked that question, because that's what I want to know. I don't care if he keeps his job or not. Why are you pooping in a box at an airport?
2: You feel like that would be like a question that a reporter, if they're like going to run this story,
1: yep.
2: Like, oh man, we should probably have this question asked.
0: They have lots of toilets there at airports. Yep,
2: they do. I think it's like a, you know, rule, law, whatever. They got to have some within so many feet of the next one.
0: There's this prison nurse allegedly had sex with an inmate and then smuggled him a phone full of all their sex tapes.
2: That's nice.
1: Wow.
2: I would hope that that would, you know, that's the ideal prison life if you're going to have to be in prison.
0: But she got caught.
2: Yeah, that sucks.
0: She was the prison nurse.
2: Mm-hmm.
0: Those dudes, the game that those guys have.
2: To be able to convince a girl to risk her own freedom to have sex with you is crazy.
0: And then the pipe so good that she tried to smuggle a phone in full of their sex tape.
2: Like, this woman's going to do time now.
0: Yeah, she is.
2: Because of this.
0: And lose her job, and she's a nurse.
2: She's going to go to prison.
0: Do you guys know what the white kiss is?
2: Nard does.
0: I'll tell you next.
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0: Shazam!
1: No, oh, come on, Nardi, you can do this. Wake up! Derek does the best. No, do this one.
2: Hold on.
1: I mean, it's like there's one in the studio.
2: That's the one sound effect I can do.
1: That's the one sound effect he can do. I always feel like there's one live in the studio. Good morning, welcome, Billy Madison Show.
2: Yeah.
1: Let's see, the Elf actor, that is it, Fazone Love?
2: That sounds, I don't know.
1: Remember, he was the black guy, he was kind of fat.
2: Maybe it's Fazion.
1: Yeah, he said, make work your favorite. He goes, smiling's my favorite. Remember, he's like, well, make work your favorite.
2: Yeah, no, I know exactly who you're talking about. Yep. I think he also played, didn't he play Big Worm in Friday?
1: Probably. 58 years old, got cuffed and stuffed. Two counts of contempt of court. I guess he's behind bars in Florida after being busted on a warrant for allegedly violating a court order.
2: Yeah.
1: I always thought he was kind of funny.
2: No, he's hilarious. I feel bad for him.
1: Yeah, I don't know why.
2: I feel bad for him in the sense of, like, I'm sure his child support isn't cheap because he has been in, like, successful films and stuff like that.
1: Is that what he's in court for?
2: Yeah, that's why. Yeah, the child support.
1: So, damn.
2: He can't afford it now because, I mean, when's the last time he worked and stuff? And it's just, it's tough. It's a big fear. Like, I think the biggest problem for guys is, like, sometimes they, not the biggest problem, but one thing I definitely have seen with people that I know that get behind on their child support is because they have a job at a certain time, they're making a certain amount of money, you know, and then life goes on, maybe they lose that job or something, whatever, and they don't live that lifestyle anymore.
1: Well, that's why you,
2: but
1: they
2: the say. A lot of courts will sit there and be like, well, you're capable. The court will say, you're capable of making X, so we're going to keep your child support at this number. And it's like, how is that? That doesn't seem right.
1: No, it doesn't.
2: It's like the child support, you should be able to go into court at any time and be like, here's what my job is now, Your Honor. Can you, fix the child support to that?
1: Well, and I think one of the issues is that you have to have money to go to court to fight that you've just lost money. So you make less money, you got to have money to pay a lawyer to go to court.
2: It's also got to be like an ego, like a pride thing, just a man hurt thing, because it's like to have to go to court and be like, I'm so, like, I cannot pay this. Can you help me? And it's like, well, you know, as a dad, you feel like I'm supposed to figure this out.
1: That's why.
2: It also depends on the woman that you had the baby with.
1: A lot of guys are like, they're learning not to have children.
2: Yeah.
1: Because they say the worst financial decision you can make in your life is

0: have sex, unprotected sex, have a child with a woman,
1: mm-hmm.
0: and that can be your biggest downfall of your entire life.
1: It definitely could be.
0: Think about this guy. If he never, you know, if he would have just tagged it and bagged it, wrapped it up,
1: mm-hmm.
0: he's not in court. He's probably living a better life. How many guys would be living a better life? And I'm not saying don't have kids. I'm saying if you have kids with the wrong woman, your life will be hell.
1: Oh, absolutely. Especially in big 2026, where I don't know about anybody else, but it just seems like every time I leave the house, I can't afford it. You know what I mean? Just because every single thing is just...
0: Everything.
1: I saw a video yesterday where there's a certain sandwich shop that, you know, if it's like a franchisee, which means like the main company doesn't own it, but there's a franchise of it, they're starting to charge to get your bread toasted.
2: What?
1: Yeah.
0: No way.
1: Yes. Yes.
0: You can say it. Who is it?
1: Well, it was Subway.
0: Damn. Well, you know, Jersey Mike's just took over Chick-fil-A as the top fast food place.
1: Really?
0: That's America's favorite top. Jersey Mike's.
1: Yeah.
0: It's because it's so consistent. Every time you go in there, it's a very consistent snack.
1: Oh, yeah. I have Jersey Mike's probably twice a week, and I always let Mike have his way with it.
0: That's right. And you've had, you let Mike have his way with you.
1: No, with my sandwich.
0: Yeah, that's what I mean.
2: Your cheese just on Wendy's.
1: No onions. Give me extra juice.
0: Yeah.
1: Thanks.
0: That Derek says he's bisexual because sometimes he wants Wendy's and sometimes he wants Mike's.
1: I've never said I was bisexual. Never once in my life.
0: Man, I'm feeling a little bisexual today. I'm going to go to Wendy's for breakfast, and I'm going to go to Jersey Mike's for lunch.
1: Wendy's does have underrated breakfast. I can't go to Arby's every day. All right, guys, chill out.
0: Yeah, that's gender neutral.
1: Mm-hmm. No, it ain't. That's for heteros.
0: No, it's just gender neutral. Nah, Arby's, whatever, that's guys. A gender neutral name.
1: I do like Mike's juice. I get extra juice and then extra juice. But anyways, yeah. So I think it's just tough for people to... I think it's tough for people to live right now just because they're being nickel and dimed at every turn.
0: Every turn.
1: Like, it's just like, I noticed
0: at the mall, Derek.
1: Places charge just for every dumb little thing.
2: Yeah, McDonald's charges it like an in-dine, like when you eat inside or whatever. Like, they charge like a fee if you go inside to eat.
1: That can't be real.
2: Yeah, it is.
1: That can't be real.
2: It is. I trust me, I looked.
0: Look it up, Nard.
2: I did. I seen it on my receipt.
0: Okay, I know, but look it up right now so I can read that story.
1: Look it up.
0: The places are charging to sit inside. Even when you go to the mall, right? You used to just be able to park for free.
1: Mm-hmm.
0: Now you got to pay.
1: What?
0: Yeah, if you go to the mall and you want like a decent spot to park.
2: The valet?
0: No, not valet. Just to park.
1: What?
0: Yeah, you go to like where we live, there's a mall. You go there and like not all the spots are charged. But yeah. They have an area where you can pay to park there.
1: Well, it's the area where your car didn't get broken into.
0: Maybe that's what it is.
1: McDonald's does not charge a fee to dine inside your local restaurant. Any viral rumors claiming the company charges an extra fee to eat in or penalty is a big fat liar.
2: The one in Claremore, Oklahoma, does.
1: It doesn't.
0: We just debunked your stupid story, you idiot.
1: If I get facts in front of you, you have to accept. You have to be like, oh, sorry, I was wrong about that.
2: But it could be owned.
0: See, he won't say it. He won't say he's wrong.
2: But it could be owned by somebody else, franchise.
0: You have a major problem. No, you have to follow what the franchise says. You can't go rogue and just start charging people to dine inside.
1: Mm-hmm.
0: You can't. You could lose your franchise. They're not going to put that at risk for 40 cents or whatever they charge.
1: But listen to this, though. Subway does not have a universal corporate policy charging extra for toasting. However, because franchises are independently owned, individual locations sometimes do. So my story was accurate. Your story was incorrect.
0: Okay.
1: Just FYI.
0: But does McDonald's, they have individual franchisees?
1: Yeah, but McDonald's, I think, has a strict. They're roughly 90% of their locations are independently owned, but they have a very strict you have to be universal. Subway, I think, starts to have a little more leeway on things you can and can't do.
0: People are pointing out, yes, they are charging to park in prime spots by their restaurants.
1: That's crazy.
0: And, you know what's crazy, Derek?
1: What?
0: So they're charging you to park there.
1: Mm-hmm.
0: But then they have people that are out there looking constantly to make sure that you aren't violating. And then they give you a ticket. So if you're part, I remember I accidentally put the like one wrong letter
1: yeah.
0: on the license plate, right?
1: Yeah, yeah, yeah.
0: And the dude tried to charge me $15.
1: Oh, shut the hell up.
0: Yeah.
1: I hate it here. And what by I mean just like the planet and everything they try to charge for. I saw that
0: we're taking it in the tailpipe everywhere we go.
1: Everywhere we go. I was seeing things yesterday because World Cup's going on, and there's places in this country that World Cup parking, they're charging $250.
0: In America?
1: In America.
0: Not on another planet?
1: No. In America. $250
0: to park
1: your vehicle to go inside and watch the match.
0: You're talking about in Dallas.
1: I'm talking about, yeah, I think Houston had one. And mind you, this wasn't like a place that was like right next to the stadium. This was a place that was way down the road. $250. What are you talking about?
0: That's insane.
1: Yeah.
0: You know what I did?
1: I had to pay $25 to watch my kid graduate high school.
0: What?
1: Because I had to pay to park.
2: Oh.
1: Yeah. It's insane.
0: We're all just, that's why everybody's butt hurts.
1: Oh, absolutely.
0: Because we're all just taking it straight up the keister every time.
1: But, you know, the good thing is that Kanye West is going to be performing at the Alamo Dome on July 4th.
0: This year?
1: Yeah. Yeah, coming up.
0: No way.
1: No, I just saw that yesterday. I got to verify that. I thought that was fake news, too, but I think it might be real.
0: What?
1: Yeah. Yeah. A one-time show at the Alamo Dome, July 4th, Kanye West. Somebody was looking for Nard's sister's book yesterday.
0: Yes.
1: A lot of us are looking for it, right? A lot of us.
0: Yeah.
1: And on Google, they sent me a screenshot of this thing. It said Nard, a.k.a. Mike, a longtime fixture and producer on the Billy Madison show, is currently recovering from a serious life-threatening health issue. And it's like, that hasn't been up. Like, that's still, if you Google Nard, that's what, I like how Google also calls Nard Mike. Because it has Nard, and then like in parentheses, it has Mike.
0: Yeah.
1: Like, where did AI get that at? Like, does he go by Mike somewhere else?
0: Probably.
1: Yeah. He probably does.
0: That's the name he gives women that he doesn't want to talk to again. He just uses for sex. He calls himself Mike.
1: Because honestly, I believe AI more than I believe Nard. So, because AI is going to know something that we're not going to know because they know everything he does. So
0: yeah, that must be an alias.
1: I just can't wait to see, though, people are asking about the Kanye West thing. Yeah, I think it's real. I bet, too, you're going to have to pay $300 to park.
0: You got to wear your Yeezys, Derek.
1: I don't have any.
0: Stop it.
1: You stop it.
0: I know you got
1: You stop it.
0: I know you got
1: You know
0: some
1: damn
0: Yeezys.
1: Well I don't have no Yeezys.
0: Yes, you do.
1: You know I don't. You probably do.
0: No, I
1: if
0: don't.
1: If any of us do, it's you.
0: I don't have any of those.
1: Or Nard has them because they're hand-me-downs. From you.
0: No, I don't have them.
1: Okay. Well, I don't have no damn Yeezys.
0: Come on. They look better on you.
1: They would look. I like the Yeezy. Don't get me wrong. I'm not saying that. I just never have got any.
0: Oh, man.
1: Yeah, that's. They go on sale today, actually, at 10 a.m.
0: No way. So he's really going to perform.
1: July 4th.
0: This year.
1: Alamo Dome. Special show. That's crazy, right?
0: Yeah.
1: That's kind of.
0: That's so random. Usually the tickets go on sale a year before the show.
1: Yeah, no, and this, I'm just double checking. It's for this year. Like, he's performing July 4th here.
0: Derek, that's in a few weeks.
1: I know. It's like in, what, a week and a half or something?
0: Who announces a concert?
1: Kanye.
2: He must not have his kids that week.
1: You're an idiot, dude. Shut up.
0: Try it. Must be Mama's weekend.
1: Yeah. Why are you such a moron all the time?
2: They probably switch like holidays.
1: Why are you like that?
0: He's saying that he
1: yeah,
0: doesn't
1: I know
0: have
1: he's
0: for,
1: saying.
0: He's saying, well, I don't have for
1: yeah.
0: 4th of July
2: he's
0: this
2: like,
0: year.
2: We might as well do a concert.
0: Yeah, man. I love San Antonio.
1: Yeah. I wonder if, I mean, that show's got to sell out, don't you think? I wonder.
0: You're talking.
1: I wonder
0: you
1: if
0: have...
1: people can afford it.
0: That's a big problem.
1: Don't forget, we just had the Spurs in the NBA Finals, and it was filled with Knicks fans.
0: Derek, you got like 2 weeks.
1: Yeah.
0: How's he going to sell out the Alamo Dome in 2 weeks?
1: He's going to have like tickets that are somewhat reasonable. Or maybe, I guess people might fly in for that show. I don't know.
0: I
1: don't think
0: no
1: he performs
0: idea.
1: A lot.
0: No, he doesn't. They didn't think he would perform ever again.
1: Oh, well, he'll be here in like a week and a half.
0: Crazy.
1: That is crazy.

0: $51.
1: I don't see any of those. But yeah, it's pretty cool though.
0: Yeah, he's got two shows. I see one in Tampa.
1: Yeah.
0: On June 28th. And then he's going to be here July 4th.
1: Damn, so instead of celebrating America's 250, you could be at the Yeezy show.
2: He must have some hoes in Tampa and here.
1: Why would you say that? Why? What makes you say that?
2: I don't know.
0: Why it's his first traditional Texas performance in a decade.
1: Yeah.
2: Yeah, he's got some hoes here.
1: What do you? Why do you say that?
2: I feel like he does. Like, why would he pick
0: he's
2: Tampa?
0: He's got a wife.
2: I mean.
0: He's got a wife. In fact, she was just showing her nibbies the other day. So
1: that's usually not what you hear said. What? You got a wife. She was showing her nibbies.
0: She was. That's that one that had her giner out that one time.
1: Yeah, Bianca.
0: Yeah, she just had her nibbies out the other day.
1: Hmm. Well, there you go.
0: I think they were just going to dinner or something. I'm kind of excited. I saw two big movie announcements yesterday.
1: Ooh.
0: Yeah, I know. I'll tell you which movies are coming out. We'll do that next. Hang on.
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2: Free.
1: You just got to get there early because there is limited space. And if you go to our app, just sign up for our app, it'll give you an alert. So it'll let you know if it's packed and all seats are taken.
2: Yeah, that way you don't, you know.
1: You don't get pissed at us.
2: Yeah.
1: Not right. Mad at us. You told me to come out to BMS Live. There's nowhere for me to park or sit. Well, I'm telling you now, get there early.
2: Yep. And sign up for the app.
1: Sign up for the app. I'm telling you right now, there is limited spaces. They say, quit getting small spaces. Not our fault. I don't know if you guys are going to show up. It's summer.
2: Yeah.
1: Last year, we had the benefit. Nard almost died, which was awesome for our ratings and for you guys. It really rallied everybody around each other.
2: Also, just to point out, it's not that we're getting small spaces. We're just doing it at places where we can do it for free.
1: That's
2: otherwise,
1: true
2: we'd
1: too.
2: Have to go to like a theater or something like that and then charge tickets. And we're not that's not something we're trying to do.
1: Not trying to.
2: We don't want to charge you guys for this. We want it to be free.
1: Look, you guys are getting charged enough for stuff.
2: Yes.
1: So this will be like free entertainment. That was the original plan. It was like, all right, free entertainment.
2: Oh, stop. That's not why. I swear to God, that's why we do it like that.
1: I mean, if we
2: our company has been like, why don't we get a theater and charge tickets? And we're like, we want to do it for free. We want to do it for free. We do it for free, that means we have to do it at places that will offset that.
1: It would be expensive, too. And Chica says, show your balls and charge us.
2: I don't know why you guys want us to do that.
1: I don't know that we would have that great of a turnout if we started charging people to show up to our events.
2: Also, too, if we started charging for that, we'd be on the hook to actually have to put on like a really good show.
1: Exactly. This one, we can do 2 hours of just winging it.
2: Yeah, right. We can just hang out.
1: Hang out, see you guys, and chill.
2: Mm-hmm.
1: Nard was charging $5 per person at his event last year.
2: What? Nard does that, though. We're not Nard.
1: Yeah.
2: He's a contract employee.
1: He's a scammer.
2: Mm-hmm.
1: Nard barely showed up last year, too, to his own event.
2: Oh, my God. The second one, he almost ruined all of these because we were so pissed at him last year because he was so bad.
1: Yeah, I'm not going to have him do much this year.
2: I think he'll be all right this year.
1: No, I can't because I tried.
2: I do think he'll be all right.
1: I couldn't hear you. It doesn't matter.
2: It
1: wasn't that because you were trying to be Mr. Cool Guy.
2: You got an attitude about it now again, and you're getting an attitude about it now again.
3: I wasn't.
2: And I swear, I'm about to whoop your ass.
1: He needs an ass whooping.
2: He does. I told him that yesterday.
1: He needs a good ass whooping.
2: I told him that yesterday. I go, no, I don't know what your problem is, but you better figure it out, young man.
1: You see, they made an announcement. Mike Myers announces Austin Powers 4 is happening.
2: I mean, cool. I love the Austin Powers movies. Don't get me wrong. I just don't know how.
1: Remember watching them as a kid?
2: Absolutely.
1: And
2: they were the best things.
1: Super funny, but then you watch them now, and it's like, those were really nasty.
2: Yeah. They were really nasty, really nasty. And I just don't know if they'll be. I mean, go, I guess try it. I don't know. Well,
1: they got Shrek. It's another Shrek movie that's coming out, and they're already trolling it over the animation. How did the animation get worse?
2: Yeah, that's a great question.
1: Looks weird.
2: If you notice, a lot of stuff has like gotten worse, and you're kind of like, how did this get worse and not better? It's just because the quality of work has gone down.
1: They're like, well, technology should be so much better. I think things cost so much more.
2: Right.
1: And so you're seeing a result. You're seeing Shrek. You're like, why does that look worse?
2: Mm-hmm.
1: What if you watch some of the old CGI stuff, if you watch Jurassic Park, that still holds up today. I think that came out in 1993.
2: Yeah.
1: And it still holds up. They look like real dinosaurs.
2: They do. It's incredible.
1: And you watch movies now and you're like, why does that suck so bad? It's because they have to cut costs on every corner.
2: Well, they shouldn't have to, but they do because it's just all about the profit.
1: It's all about making money.
2: No investment that is being made. Like, you used to have companies that are like, hey, man, we might take a hit on this, but in the long run, it's going to be worth it because it's going to be a good product. And it's going to give us a good name, a good reputation. And now it's just like, nah, man, you better make 10X, whatever it is. Whatever cost you have to cut to make sure you get the 10X, And if you don't, heads are going to roll.
1: That's the one thing with action figures. They make them just, they're trash now. They're junk.
2: No, it's crazy. Nobody cares about making a good quality project.
1: Product. They just want to get it in and out, make as much money as they can. Americans are spending more than double the time on AI companions than dating apps. Users spent over 700 million hours on AI companion apps in the first quarter of 2026. That means they're not talking to real women, because this has to be guys.
2: It's not.
1: It's got to be driven by guys. I can't imagine that a woman is going to go talk to an AI companion.
2: No.
1: Maybe some, but this really has to be a male-dominated area.
2: Definitely. And, you know, I know Nard spends a lot of time talking to AI.
0: I do.
2: A lot. I mean, the couple times we've needed something with AI, I've actually went to Nard because I know that, in a weird way, he knows it so well because he uses it so much.
1: Well, this guy, he goes, well, my AI girlfriend never rejects me. I never have to worry about her getting pregnant by another guy. I don't have to raise my AI girlfriend's baby that isn't mine.
2: Okay, man, did they have to take then shots at single moms?
1: Never makes you feel stupid for saying something wrong.
0: She'll never argue.
1: I don't give my AI girlfriend the ick.
2: Who would have thought, though? I never would have thought, like, when gassed up AI, that it would take a shot at single moms. Like, well, that is actually shocking.
1: They were taking a shot at women who pass off a baby being their guy's baby, and then it's not their guy's baby.
2: Yeah, I mean, it's still taking a shot at single. That was crazy. That was absolutely crazy. Unnecessary.
1: This guy says, my AI girlfriend always wants to do it.
2: They do say, though, that AI is having a lot of success because AI learned early on that people like if you're nice to them. So AI is like extremely polite to the people that use AI. Like they talk to them very nicely, and that's users. It makes them feel more comfortable and they like using it.
0: And they're your hype man too.
2: Yeah.
0: They'll hype you up.
2: That's what I'm saying. It was funny because AI, like, they learned that early on. These guys really, they like just having their ass kissed.
1: Somebody pointed out there's a movie called Her and the AI Left Him. Oh, damn. That's coming. Eventually, AI is going to leave the dudes too.
2: Oh, God, that would be awful. If you had like an AI doll and you came home one day and she was just like packing up her charger and stuff.
1: I can't take you anymore.
0: Yeah, right. I'd throw water on her.
1: I met somebody else.
2: I bet you would, you abusive douchebag.
0: Hell yeah, I would be like, what the hell are you doing?
2: You're a monster.
0: You know how much you cost?
2: You're a monster, so that doesn't...
0: I'd be like, give me that money back.
2: You wouldn't have paid for it. Yours would be like government.
0: Or donated.
2: Yeah, that's what I mean.
1: Secondhand for sure.
2: Yeah. Use it. You get the Bunny XO of dolls.
1: Yeah, this man, he said, I have never been happier since having an AI girlfriend. I mean, thinking about making her my wife, he said.
2: That's good for him. I wouldn't make her your wife because she's AI, but...
1: This dude says that a real woman can't hold a candle to an AI woman.
2: Well, to be fair, I bet men probably couldn't hold a candle to AI men. I bet it goes both ways.
1: Well, those AI men don't have a candle, if you know what I'm saying.
2: Oh, I don't know. Maybe they don't.
1: No. And women still, they want one that has a pulse.
2: Huh. All right.
1: I just don't think women are going to like a fake one. Otherwise we would, you'd see a woman at dinner with her dildo.
2: No, you wouldn't.
1: Yeah, it'd be in the big chair. Insane. She'd be ordering him a drink.
2: That would be insane.
1: Just saying. Right, if those things were so cool.
2: So you're saying that we'll get women, but women won't get men AI.
1: Exactly.
2: Okay.
1: Unless the AI guy can go out there, work, and provide for her.
2: Well, I think he'll be. That's what I think he could do. That's what I was thinking, is that the AI guy is going to be able to do housework and stuff.
1: Well, housework.
2: They know how to do it.
1: I mean, they already got this robot called Neo.
2: I mean, anything that I have to do, I have to go to YouTube. I have to go to AI. Hey, how do I fix this? Hey, how do I do this? So, like...
1: I have Jerry.
2: Yeah, well, that's nice.
1: I'm like, hey, Jerry, how do I fix this?
2: That's nice. Well, I mean, you know...
1: Now he's a married man.
2: That's what I was about to say. Like, hopefully you let Jerry go home to his wife.
1: Yeah, I don't. I try not to bother him anymore.
2: Yeah.
1: I had my dishwasher flooded the whole kitchen.
2: Mm-hmm.
1: It ruined all the cabinets and everything. I haven't even told him.
2: Hey, Jerry, I got some bad news.
1: I'm not even going to bother him. It's all like ruined. It's all, you can see it's disgusting.
2: I haven't even told him. You act like it's Jerry's house.
1: I know.
2: Right now I've been hiding that from him.
1: You know, he would be concerned. I'm trying to do all the man stuff myself.
2: Oh man.
1: Yeah, and I tried to get a dishwasher right.
2: Mm-hmm.
1: They're like, oh, we can have it delivered in September.
2: That badass.
0: Like, I see it on the floor.
1: I'm like, it's right there, bud.
0: Yeah.
1: Why do I got to wait till September?
2: Well, we're backed up.
0: I'll take the display. Let's
1: you
0: go.
1: You want to know? They're like, man, who built Billy's house? Look, the house is fine. I got a bunch of people that bought houses, got these defective pipes, whatever these pipes are. And so they've had to repipe their whole house. Mm. I'm one of the lucky ones, huh? That had to repipe their whole house and redo the whole inside.
2: Nice.
1: Lucky.
2: New pipes.
1: Dude, I've had so many issues.
2: It's going to be a silly point. New pipes, like you live in the Northeast.
1: Yeah.
2: Like, you know, don't worry about the winter. We got new pipes.
1: Yeah, this thing's got brand new pipes.
2: Uh-huh. It's like, yo, this is South Texas. People usually don't have pipes.
1: Why
2: issues.
1: Did you need that? Well, because they left the old ones out in the sun.
2: Oh.
1: And then they used ones that weren't supposed to be for a house in the house. And then they started leaking all over the place, and there was a huge lawsuit. But my dumb ass, the lawsuit was, all the money was gone by the time mine started to flood.
2: Oh, damn
1: it.
2: So
1: then you get zero.
2: Damn it. I hate when you get involved too late in a class action.
1: Yeah, it was way too late.
2: Mm-hmm.
1: This woman, she goes, husband is hot. Why do I still cheat on him?
2: It's a great question.
1: She goes, my husband is drop dead gorgeous. So why am I cheating on him?
2: Because usually, I know it happens sometimes where hot people get cheated on, but for, I think the most part, hot people usually don't get cheated on.
1: This person said, because women are nuts.
2: Mm.
1: I don't know. I'm not sure. I have no idea why. If you have a perfectly good husband at home, why are you out there shopping for other wieners?
2: It's really weird. Like, this lady is cheating. Why is she asking us why?
1: Not sure.
2: Shouldn't she be telling us
1: why? She probably has the answer.
2: Okay.
1: There was this one woman, she goes, well, it's not your fault. He's probably just a really great guy, and you've never had a great guy in your life.
2: Oh, shut the
1: hell
2: up.
1: And all these men have let you down, and you don't know how to handle having a great guy. What do you mean, Terry?
2: I just wish they would stop with that nonsense.
1: She doesn't know how to handle, because every other man in her life has let her down, and she doesn't know how to handle it when she has a good man.
2: Dude, that's some of the dumbest stuff I've ever heard in my life.
1: So it's self-sabotage.
2: She cheated on him because she just doesn't know how to handle having such a great guy.
1: Yeah.
2: Get out of here. Like, that's, do people think that that's, I would feel so stupid saying that. People have no humility.
1: Yeah, they don't feel dumb saying that.
2: They never do. Like, people just talk and they just say things. And I'm like, do you not hear yourself? Like, before you said that, did you not think, wow, this is going to sound really stupid.
1: I got a theory why she's cheating on her husband.
2: Okay.
1: Some people are built for relationships, monogamy. They love it. They mm-hmm. thrive in that environment. And then you got the other ones. I don't know if they're bit by a bug. I don't know if grandma got, right? She had rabies. I don't know what. Something got passed down, right?
2: Uh-huh.
1: Some gene got passed down where you can't keep it in your pants. But then you try to keep it in your pants. So you get married. You're like, hey, I know what I'll do. I've cheated on every guy I've been with. If I get married, if I just have this marital contract, then I won't cheat.
2: Mm.
1: Right? But then they find
2: I'm under
1: out,
2: contract.
1: Yeah, but then they find out that it doesn't matter if you got a marital contract or not. You're going to cheat
2: because
1: you got the bug.
2: Yeah, nothing's going to stop
1: you. Nothing's going to stop you. It doesn't matter. You got this piece of paper. You had this big, huge song and dance in front of all these people saying, oh, we're going to spend the rest of our lives together. You're not built for that.
2: Yep.
1: That's what it comes down to. You got a perfectly good man, but you can't keep it in your pants.
2: You're just a cheater.
1: And so you should have never got married in the first place.
2: Nope.
1: You shouldn't be wasting that dude's time.
2: No, you should just do like sex work.
1: Just go out there and do your thing.
2: OnlyFans. That's your thing. Your thing is OnlyFans.
1: I would respect that way more than someone who goes out and they get married.
2: Yeah.
1: And then they start cheating. And they're like, I don't know what has happened. Just be like, I just can't control it.
2: Uh-huh. And that's why I've never got married because I can't just have sex with one person.
1: Just to have a man or a woman.
2: I mean, it's going to make you sound gross, but...
1: I can't get married because I can't keep this thing in my pants.
2: Yeah. Again, ladies,
1: You'd have respect for a guy. He's like, I can't get married, dude. I couldn't be faithful to one woman.
2: No.
1: You'd be like, all right, man, at least it's self-awareness.
2: What a loser is what I would think.
1: And then if a woman, she's like, this thing keeps jumping out of my pants, so I gotta just, you gotta own your stuff. That's what Green Goddess is saying. Exactly.
2: I think you just gotta grow up, but yeah. I can't keep it in my pants. Like, that's nonsense.
1: I think there are people that can't.
2: I mean, those people should be embarrassed that they... Listen, there's obviously temptation everywhere for everybody, but it's just a part of like being like a grown-up.
1: Well,
2: is not falling for it.
1: I do think ho can be passed down. I think they have a ho gene.
2: I think it skips. Like, I think if your mom's a ho, you're not. Like, you rarely see a mom that's a ho and her daughter's a ho. Usually when the mom's a ho, a daughter is like the opposite.
1: I'm going to look this up here.
2: I swear. I've rarely seen where mom and daughter both hoes.
1: It says here, science does show that certain genetic variations can make some people more predisposed to novelty seeking, being impulsive, risky behaviors, which can influence the likelihood that they cheat.
2: Mm.
1: And so if grandma was a cheater and she couldn't keep it in her pants and she was impulsive with that thing,
2: mm-hmm.
1: You know, some ladies are like, I don't know what. My girl's just, she's impulsive.
2: Yeah. She just can't help it.
1: She likes risky behavior.
2: I wonder how many people like have a grandma that was a cheater. Like, that has to also be
1: pretty
2: rare.
1: High right now.
2: Really?
1: Yeah, right. Just because, like, all the faithful grandmas are dead.
2: Damn. All right.
1: Yeah, I think they're all dead. Just because yours is
2: dead. Like, chill out.
1: Well, you got a couple alive, but they're old, right?
2: '80s? Yeah, I got one, yeah. Technically, I got two.
1: Two. You got a grandpa, too. Did he keep it in his pants?
2: He did,
1: Even during the war?
2: Yeah. Well, I mean, I don't know. He may, that grandpa that was in the war may not have, but he's dead.
1: I don't think my grandpa that was in the war kept
2: it
1: in his
2: pants. I think everybody
1: pants.
2: Over there hit some of the French. That was just, they called it like a perk or something.
1: Yeah, I don't know.
2: I'm not sure. You know, because the French were just so excited to be liberated.
1: Well, I think some, or they were in Nam now, some of the grandparents now.
2: Yeah. So
1: I think they got some nom nom.
2: Mm-hmm. Some nom nom. I don't think they got any of the nom nom. Well, I mean, I guess some of them did, but.
1: Yeah, I think they did.
2: I don't think it was as, thank you, sir. You know, like, it was a bit different.
1: No, I think you might have had to pay for it.
2: Yeah.
1: But they got some nom nom.
2: Uh-huh.
1: This California teen, 19, left with horrific injuries after being mauled by a bear inside his home. The bear got inside the house and mauled this teen.
2: Damn.
1: They even have a video of this.
2: That would be like, you'd have to be like, what the hell's going on?
1: You're in your house.
2: You're in your house and a bear's been in there mauling you.
1: You're not supposed to be here.
2: You'd have to think like, I'm in a nightmare right now. Like, wake up.
1: That's what I feel like every time I come to work and Nard's here.
2: Okay. All right.
1: Like, I'm in a nightmare. That's how I feel, Nard.
0: Oh, God.
2: Oh, what? God.
1: He said, oh, God.
2: Oh, God.
1: Oh, God.
2: Who's God?
1: All right, let me take a break. We'll be right back.
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1: Let me see. I want to see what I got planned today. That's right. Don't you guys want to know what we're going to do today?
0: Yeah.
1: This free program that we have for you? Let's see. What do I have? Let me shut this off real quick so that we don't get shut off on Spotify. This woman, she wants a man who would be sick if she had to spend her own money. She wants a man who would vomit at the thought of her having to spend her own money.
2: Good luck. Good luck.
1: So that's what she wants, Derek. So I'll get to that today.
2: Good luck.
1: Let me see here. Men are not rich enough to take care of this woman. I got a woman that doesn't tip. I got a woman that likes the big one. Bit of a size queen, if you will. Let's see what else I have. This woman, she can't go 2 days in a row without getting her cheeks clapped.
2: Oh, damn. That's hot.
1: I thought a lot of guys would love to hear this. This is a
2: ideal.
1: Woman that,
2: that's ideal right there.
1: That admits, she's like, oh, I can't go 2 days in a row.
2: Yeah.
1: That's too much. We've had several calls from dudes whose wives will go 3 weeks, a month without it.
2: You just got to make sure that you are able to keep up with her, which you are seeing a bit of that here and there where it's like guys can't keep up with their ladies, which is insane.
1: You got to change your diet then. You got to get some exercise.
2: Well, maybe they do with the diet. Don't let Billy fool you.
1: No, chew on a vegetable or a vitamin or something.
2: You don't need any of
1: those. Yeah, I think you do, yeah, you right?
2: Do. No, you don't.
1: I'm sorry, Derek. I got to push back. I have a health influencer that is right next to me on
2: no,
1: my left.
2: No, you don't.
1: Here. Yes,
2: no,
1: I do.
2: No, you don't. Yeah.
1: I have a gym rat.
2: And you even said yourself that like your grandparents and stuff like lived to like 100 years old, like smoking and drinking the whole time.
0: That yeah. Back then.
1: Yeah, they did, but
2: okay.
1: Exactly, because it's got to be in the foods then, Derek.
2: Whatever. If they were smoking and drinking, they were eating.
1: They ate burgers and stuff.
2: Okay, there you go.
1: Steak
2: has
1: and pork
2: nothing to
1: chops.
2: Do with nothing.
1: Yeah, I think it does. Well, can we let our gym influencer of the show speak?
2: I'm not letting him give any of that.
1: Go ahead, Nard. What did you want to say?

0: You're not a... What?
1: All right, Mr. Influencer.
2: Yeah, protein
1: yes, what
2: in
1: did you
2: and
1: want to
2: then
1: say?
2: Protein out.
1: Yeah, protein in, protein out.
2: That's it.
1: Do some push-ups.
2: Yeah.
1: The first thing you're supposed to do in the morning, Derek, you're supposed to get a good walk in
2: you are,
1: the morning.
2: You are. Get the blood flowing.
1: Yeah, that's what's happening.
0: What are
1: you talking
0: about? You don't do that?
2: Yeah, you do.
0: No, you don't.
2: Yeah, you
1: sedentary
2: do.
0: You don't get
1: life
0: a good walk in the morning? When?
2: In the morning. What?
0: Did you just come back in the morning?
2: Yeah.
1: He did.
2: Oh. Yeah, I walk in the backyard.
0: You shut the hell
1: circles
0: up.
1: You for see the trail.
0: You shut your
2: for
0: ass.
2: For at least 30 minutes.
0: You don't do any of that.
2: Yeah, I do.
0: No, you don't.
2: I can show you the little trail.
1: Yeah, it's a figure eight in the backyard.
0: So you get up
2: yeah
0: and you go out in your backyard and you just walk around.
2: I do.
0: You're such a liar.
1: Figure eight.
2: It helps your cankles and stuff.
0: Your cankles?
2: Yeah, like your cankles.
0: I don't have no cankles.
1: Derek doesn't have
0: zero cankles.
1: Cankles. I also have a woman who claims that she can take your man. And can a man's body count gross you out? That's what I was wondering, if women get grossed out by a man's body count. It's almost impressive if a man has a high body count. It's also almost impressive because as women are the gatekeepers, he can only hump as many women as say yes. You know what I mean?
0: Yeah, absolutely. I know exactly what you mean. And you have a great point. So it is kind of a bit like, hey, man, good for you, bud.
1: It's like a guy and scoring a lot of goals mm-hmm with a goaltender.
0: It's like you're more likely to trust a person to handle your money if they handle a lot of people's money and they have a good reputation.
1: They might be good with money if they have a bunch of money.
0: Yeah.
1: If they got a big bank account, they're probably good with money.
0: Mm-hmm. You're like, oh, okay, this guy's good. Okay, I'll invest with him.
1: This woman argued that a man with a high body count is better in bed.
0: He probably is.
1: I don't know if that's true. We have to go to the man with the high body count next to me.
0: He's
1: on my
0: still
1: left.
0: A whore.
2: I'm not a whore.
0: I wasn't talking about you. I was talking about the man with the high body count.
2: Oh.
1: So I don't know if they can gross a woman out. Did you see the teenager that died after being thrown from a horse-drawn carriage in New York City Central Park?
0: I did. That was so sad. What a brutal way to die,
1: awful
0: too.
1: Awful way to go out. Because a horse ride like that, a carriage ride through mm-hmm Central Park is so romantic.
0: I bet it is.
1: Oh. Especially when it's a little crisp out and you get a little blankie. A
0: little crisp out.
1: You have a hot blankie. Chocolate. Yeah.
0: I mean, yeah.
1: And you just hear. It's just the best.
0: I do love that sound.
2: That is the best.
1: But this one went nuts and killed the dude.
0: Mm-hmm.
1: Killed a kid, right? Teenager.
0: Yeah. Really sad.
1: There was another one that died, and they said it didn't die from being overworked because there was a horse that died, and they were mm-hmm investigating why the horse died, and they were like, oh, it was probably overworked.
0: Yeah.
1: Underpaid.
0: Which, you know, is a fair thing to investigate.
1: The 18-year-old was riding in the horse-drawn carriage with three other passengers when the accident happened.
0: Oh, that's terrible.
1: Yeah, it is terrible.
0: I feel really bad for that kid's family.
1: He's just trying to do something, like, sweet.
0: Yeah.
1: And get on the horse-drawn carriage. I remember I was getting, because I didn't know. I was scared of cabs. The first time I went to New York, I don't know why I was scared of cabs.
0: They
1: just seemed aggressive.
0: Yeah, they do.
1: So I just had this one guy. It was like $40 every time I wanted to go somewhere.
0: And he just ended up parking outside your hotel. Well, he's like, this guy's going to hit me up.
1: No, he just had a bicycle.
0: Oh.
1: He would just drive you around on the bicycle. Seems safer than a horse.
0: You just end up taking bicycle everywhere?
1: Yeah, it seems safer than
2: a
1: car.
2: And was it like a
1: car
2: carriage behind the bicycle?
1: Yeah, exactly.
2: Okay.
1: Yeah,
0: maybe taking that like in need of like one time or something, but like you were there for like.
1: I was there for a week, and I think my bill at the end of the week was probably close to $2,800 for just bicycle rides. That's one of those things you're like, man, I really wish I had that $2,800 back.
0: Yeah, yeah. All right.
1: No, it took me to a Broadway show, took me to like a movie.
0: Yeah. I mean,
1: real stupid.
0: No, yeah, very.
1: What's up, Cody?
3: Hey, what's up? Hey, Derek.
0: Yes, sir.
3: Slap that little bitch for saying you have cankles, dude. What's wrong with you?
0: I wish I could.
3: No. Wish nothing. Do it.
0: I can't get fired.
1: He deserves it.
0: I can't get fired. I've already been told I can't physically touch him.
3: Well, then once you guys leave for the day and you're no longer co-workers,
0: we can
3: the crap out of that little bitch.
1: Yeah, I'm with you, Cody. If we can't harm him, we got to get rid of him.
0: What?
1: Yeah,
0: you said what?
1: Yeah, say, that's what? Dumb. If we can't physically harm what? Nard anymore, I...
0: Yeah. I remember Joe, when Joe was bringing him back. He's like, now, I've heard there's been some things here and there. Let's just make sure nothing physical happens.
1: Oh, he didn't tell me that. I can just
0: because you don't get fit. You haven't done that.
1: That's true.
0: Yeah, I have.
1: Did you see the second cannonball unearthed at the Alamo?
0: No, I didn't see that.
1: That's an... You think back how barbaric things used to be. They had a round, heavy-ass ball that they would shove in a cannon. And
0: imagine getting
1: shoot
0: smoked
1: it.
0: By that.
1: And people would get smoked by those.
0: Imagine getting hit head on by that. Oh my gosh. Oh my God. That's just a brutal way to go out. It has to like cut you in half.
1: I've always wanted a cannon.
0: Yeah.
1: I've always wanted to fire one off too. Just and watch the little fuse go. And then it just shoots out.
0: That would be pretty badass to have a cannon. Cody has one. Which shouldn't,
1: I'm so
0: that
1: jealous.
0: Shouldn't surprise you.
1: I'm so jealous of the people that have cannons.
0: It's got to be like very few people have cannons.
1: Well, I'm jealous of those very few people.
0: Yeah, that's cool. What cool guys they are.
1: This woman wants a gentleman and an animal.
0: Mm.
1: A fridge attacks a short guy. You're never supposed to DM a woman that doesn't follow you. That next.
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4: I want to welcome my good friend, Dr. Genevieve. What's up, brother?
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4: Hey, you just sent me this cool thing that this is what they're doing. 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
6: Nice.
4: Think about that. 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Maybe you went to the lake. Maybe you're out at the mall and you're seeing all these women with these big boobs. And you're like, damn it, I wish I would have got those for summer. I just can't afford it right now. And you're like, wait a second. 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
6: Mm-hmm.
4: And then you, next summer, then all of a sudden your girls are out full effect. Right? For summer.
6: Mm-hmm.
4: I bet you women get boobie envy.
6: Oh, I would imagine.
4: Right? It's like, oh, damn.
5: Man, I get a lot of people. I'm about to post a butt implant I did yesterday on a girl who'd had 3 BBLs, and then she got the largest implant that they make. I'm going to post it here for you in a minute. Maybe I can get it to you guys.
4: What is the largest implant that you can get? How big is that?
5: Right now, the ones that we like that are the largest are 715cc butt implants. They are absolutely, like, magnanimous. Like, you cannot... I'm going to send you this video.
4: That's a wagon right there.
6: Mm-hmm.
5: Yeah. So I just rounded on her.
4: Does she have to get a license plate for that?
5: Man.
4: Registration.
5: It's amazing. And I thought it was going to look terrible, but on her body, I mean, amazing. Amazing.
4: Just depends on your body type, right? So it complements her body.
5: You can't have this. I'm going to send this to you guys here in a minute. Here, I'm going to send it. Here it comes. I just sent it to you.
4: All right, well,
5: and at first, she didn't sign the right consents for, to publish it. So I talked to her today. She goes, you can put it on social media right now. And I was like, okay, sign right here.
4: Yeah, you got to sign that.
5: So we're gonna put it on there. They are unbelievable. I just sent them to you guys.
4: All right,
5: so
4: we'll check it out.
7: Look at it right now.
4: I got Ashley real quick that has a question. Yes, mm-hmm. Ashley, you got a question for Dr. J?
8: Yeah. So, hey, Dr. J, I've lost like 60 pounds over the last like 3 months.
4: Oh, congratulations.
8: Thank you. So I've had some loose skin because it was a fast weight loss. And I want to get a tummy tuck, but I still want to lose more weight. Should I get a tummy tuck before or should I lose more weight first?
5: Yeah, this is a great question. We hear it a lot. I always tell people, if you're within 20 pounds of your personal goal weight, and that should be sort of a reasonable BMI, then go ahead and get the tummy tuck. It allows you to exercise more, brings your confidence up. But if you're like 30 pounds away, 30-ish pounds or more, keep waiting until you can lose the weight. If you need help, we also do the weight loss shots, that kind of thing. We can help you.
8: Okay. And I would just make an appointment like on your website?
5: Yeah. You can just call the website, mention Billy, so we know it's you, from the show, Billy Madison Show, and we'll take care of you.
8: Awesome. Thank you so much, Dr. J.
6: Yeah, so easy.
4: So easy. Doc, I am just looking at this woman's buttocks, and you are correct. That's a huge ass.
7: It's
4: but
7: perfect. It's a huge ass.
4: It looks normal on her, right? It looks good on her.
5: She had 3 BBLs in Miami or something like that. And since I'm one of the crazies that still like to do butt implants, because there's not many of us in the country, because I've been doing it now almost 23 years.
4: Jeez.
5: They find me,
6: like,
5: and they come flying.
6: I got from the sex shop that one time.
4: But Derek is saying that this butt that you,
6: that's how perfect
4: that
6: it is.
4: You implanted yesterday.
6: Yeah.
5: Yeah.
4: Looks like a butt that Derek got when he went to the store and bought one so that he could hump
6: I
4: it.
6: Didn't buy one. They get okay, all right.
5: He didn't get to I take that as a compliment. I mean, that's a nice compliment. Thank you.
6: But it was a perfect ass, just like the work that you did there.
5: Dr. Jay,
6: I'd blast this out everywhere. I mean, you're going to have girls that are, you're going to be booked up for 5 years.
4: Nard wants an ass this.
6: Yeah. This might be the best BBL I've ever seen in my life.
4: I thought it was a cake. You know how they make, like, the cakes? You know, you can get a cake that's shaped like an ass. I thought this was a cake. When I first saw it, I was like, no, that's a real butt.
6: I feel like with this girl, like, this girl's going to end up crying, Dr. Jay, because she's so happy. Like, this
5: she already did.
6: This is incredible.
5: She was just so happy this morning. And then I gave her Exparel, which is a 3-day pain reliever. So when I went around on her, she was like, I don't have any pain. Thank you so much. I love the video. I love you. I just want you to blast this out. And I'm like, okay.
4: Again, I thought this was a birthday cake.
5: Yeah.
6: That's okay. All right. Could I post this, Dr. J? Because people want to see this.
4: Yeah. People are very curious about this.
5: I got her permission today. So you're
6: I'm going to put this on Twitter right now.
5: Mm-hmm.
6: I mean, honestly, Dr. J, did you, like, you might be the king of BBLs after this. I haven't seen one done this well ever.
5: I do a lot of BBLs, but none of them look as good as an implant like this. And she'd already had a BBL, so she got 2 or 3 BBLs, and then we put an implant underneath it. It's pretty amazing. I mean, amazing.
4: Can I ask, Derek, is this the type of butt that you'd want to spend all your you'd want to spend all your money on?
6: Oh, absolutely.
4: Was this the kind of butt that you go paycheck to paycheck for?
6: Literally, this is the perfect butt. I'm not even I'm tweeting this out. This is I'm not even trying. Like, I would, of course, I would gas Dr. J up about any and everything. I would. I love Dr. J.
5: Thank you, guys.
6: This right here is such incredible work. This is unbelievable.
4: I'm sorry, but Nard doesn't have enough pee-pee to talk right now.
6: Mm-hmm.
4: You should almost have to leave the room.
7: Why?
4: You don't have enough pee-pee.
7: That's definitely, I could handle it.
4: No, you could not.
7: Yeah, I definitely could.
4: There's Derek.
6: What?
4: Could Nard handle that?
6: I mean, he's a gym influencer, so probably.
7: Yeah.
6: You know? That's what douchebags could handle this.
4: I don't think he could handle it. I don't think the equipment that Nard has. You know how you show up to a job and you got a tiny little...
6: But the cheeks spread.
4: Imagine going to a job and you're like, we need to, you know, we're gonna have to dig a hole here, right? And you show up to a job with a tiny little shovel.
6: I mean,
4: and it requires real man equipment.
6: Does he have enough pee-pee if the cheeks, if they just stay together? No. But, like, who does?
4: I don't think he does.
6: Oh, come on.
4: No way. When you post that, everybody's going to be like, no, there's not. Why is Derek gassing up that little bitch?
6: You said
4: you had cankles today, and now you're gassing him up.
6: I just said he had enough, like, whatever. He could hump the girl, like, whatever.
4: I don't think he could.
6: I don't think he could please her.
4: All right, Doc, what else you got going on?
5: Today we got all four surgeons operating. I gotta look.
4: Nice.
5: I'm doing a lipo 360 on a guy who's in the military so that he can help pass his, I guess they have something, they have to pass physicals.
4: Oh, sweet.
5: And then, and then there's a breast dog, and then there's a super mommy by Dr. Phillips, and Dr. Iris has the breast dog. I think Dr. Barlow has another super mommy. There's a lot going on today.
4: Yeah, there is a lot going on.
5: It's an awesome day. Yeah. And then we're getting a lot of people coming in because of Nard's Sparta surgery. I have 2 consults today from, it says Nard's Sparta surgery on my calendar.
6: Look at Nard influencing.
4: Look at him.
5: Yeah.
4: Look what Nard started.
6: Mm-hmm.
5: Yeah. Nard's Sparta.
4: I don't think my ears are going to have the same kind of slap that Nard's abs have. You know, I know we're trying to, you know, make the magic that we did last year with Nard's abs. I don't know how you're going to do that with my ears, though.
5: I don't know, man. Unless you get a girl up to the show, I don't know. I don't know.
4: Yeah, I don't know if my ears are going to have the same excitement that, I mean, abs, it's just such a great thing for dudes. I saw this clavicular guy. He's the look maxer guy where he mogs everybody. And he got rhinoplasty, right?
6: Mm-hmm.
5: Right.
4: And he is getting trolled like crazy because he had his nose was fine. There was nothing wrong with his nose. He thought it was too wide. He thought it looked weird on his face. So he got his nose done by some doctor in Miami. Well, it has completely transformed his face. He looks like that little genius dude from that one show. What's that name? He's a little tiny kid, but he's like super smart.
6: Sheldon?
4: Yeah, Sheldon. So now he went from mogging to looking like Sheldon.
6: From Big Bang Theory.
5: Oh, boy. Yeah. Oh, boy.
6: But like the nose is tricky, right, Doc? Like the nose has got to be one of the hardest surgeries.
5: It's hard. It's hard because you can't make a guy's nose look feminine unless, of course, they want you to. And you can't make, you got to try to, like, the hardest noses, I think, are ethnic noses, like Latina, Middle Eastern, Greek, Italian, because they want a nose that looks like a Caucasian, you know, smaller, less thick skin. And you're like, that ain't going to happen, baby.
4: Well, but also, the nose that you have, right, unless there's like bump in it, unless it's just insanely over proportioned.
6: Uh-huh.
5: Yeah.
4: If you have a normal looking nose.
5: Yeah.
4: That's probably the nose you're supposed to have, right? Because that's what goes with your face. And if you try to change it too much, you can look really stupid.
5: Well, I did this lady. She's Asian and they're notorious not really having a dorsum or, you know, the top of their nose, you know, from a side profile. So I used rib graft and gave her a beautiful profile. And the only thing she doesn't like is that she thinks it's a little big, but it's not because she didn't remember what she looked like. And then I showed her a picture and I'm like, this is what you look like. And she's like, oh, okay, never mind. It's great. And I'm like, oh, okay.
4: I would never mess with my nose. Not unless, you know, you had it broken, again. You needed to be reconstructed, or, you know, a bump in your nose or something like that. That's a tricky one because that is the centerpiece of your face.
5: Tricky. Yeah, so the noses are tricky. Another thing that's kind of tricky lately is medial thigh lipo because a lot of people have loose skin, and I point that out, and I'm like, you may need a thigh lift. And they're like, nah, the Renuvion and you, and oh, I trust you, doc. I'm like, I think you need a thigh lift. And they're like, no. And then 6 months later, I should have done a thigh lift. I'm like, I told you though. I told you that 6 months ago. Oh, you know, okay, now it's time for thigh lift. So thighs are hard.
6: If you go to Dr. J, like, just do me a favor and listen to him because he's going to do what's
5: try
6: best,
5: your best
6: for you.
5: I promise you.
4: He's done the surgeries.
6: Yeah.
4: He knows.
6: He knows that you're trying, what you're going for, what you
5: exactly.
6: want.
5: Exactly.
6: And so he's giving you the steps that you need to take.
4: And I get, like, you always talk about now that people are going to AI to pick out, you know, telling you how to do the surgery because they went to AI.
5: Yes. It's real funny.
6: They're telling the doctor how to do the surgery.
4: Yeah, no, this is how you're going to do this.
6: I bet they are.
4: ChatGPT said this is how you're supposed to do this.
6: Dr. J's like, well, I had to take, you know, a million years of school, and I've been practicing this for, like,
4: all right, yeah, we'll do it your way then. So dumb.
5: Yeah. Yeah, crazy, right? And and then I have people coming for the spa and want crazy things, and I'm like, no. No, that's too crazy. We're not.
6: Well,
5: doing
6: Dr.
5: That.
6: J, I posted the booty, and people are going crazy about it right now. They are like, this
5: unbelievable.
6: You weren't wrong. Like, this is
5: that's
6: incredible.
5: Unbelievable butt.
4: No, that's what they're saying. Yep. People are loving the butt for sure. Don't forget, Doc sent me today that you can have a payment of $99 a month with approved credit. Yeah. $99
5: yes,
4: a month.
5: Yep. Why not? I mean, what else do you spend $99? Starbucks, your Paramount app. You know,
6: I think the thing too is that people that go and you know they get financed and they love it because it's something that they see. Like, you know what I mean? They look in the mirror, they see this work that they've had done, and they

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1: 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Doc, you're the best.
2: Thanks, Doc.
0: Thank you.
1: All right, thank you, buddy. All right, let's see what's coming up next.
2: God, that ass is fantastic.
1: Yeah, that's what people are saying. They're really loving that butt.
2: Mm-hmm.
1: This woman wants a man who would be sick to his stomach if she had to spend her own monies, her own human monies. You see that WWE has now trademarked that?
2: No, I didn't.
1: Yeah, human money. We'll get to that next. Hang on.
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3: What's up, Billy Madison Show? So there's this dude. He does like man on the street stuff, and he's like short. But he's talking to some women, just asking them questions. And this big-ass fridge just starts barking at them. So imagine you got all like a bunch of cute girls, and they got the one big giant fridge, and she's the loudest one of the group. Just attacking the guy. Listen to this.
4: What is more attractive on a guy? Someone who's tall or someone who's muscular?
5: Tall. You're short, so.
3: That's the fridge right there. Because he was like, hey, what's more attractive on a guy? Muscles or being tall? Yeah. And then you hear all these girls, tall, tall, tall. And then you hear the tall, the fridge come out of nowhere.
6: Yep.
3: Yeah. And then attack the guy. You're short.
7: Like they were asking her.
4: What is this? Okay.
8: So, I don't know. Tall and muscular.
4: Okay, so for reference, I'm 5'7", so what do you consider tall?
8: 6'7".
5: You're short.
3: That's the fridge again attacking him, going, you're short.
4: You're short. Yeah, I heard you the first time.
8: She's tall, so she's
4: extra.
8: How tall is she? She's like 5'9".
4: 5'9"? Okay.
8: Short.
4: And then what's the lowest you
3: like, you're short.
4: Go for it.
8: 6 foot.
4: So you're
5: 6 foot.
4: 6 foot, that's the lowest you go
5: for.
4: I'm below average, okay.
8: Wait, so you're 5'7"?
4: Yeah.
8: So I'm like 5'5"?
4: Wait, you have a boyfriend?
8: Yeah.
4: Where is he?
8: He's home.
4: Oh. Where's your boyfriend? Why is he home?
3: He won't shut up as he's trying to talk to the snack.
6: Yeah, I mean, man on the street stuff, tough.
3: God, I love all these videos. I watched one this morning, and it shows the fridge. Like, the guy's like, hey, man, wow, you're really pretty. And then the fridge just comes out of nowhere.
6: They do
3: she,
6: that.
3: She doesn't want to talk to you.
8: This is a girl's trip.
4: Yeah. A girl's trip?
8: Yeah, girl's trip.
4: About girls' trips.
3: Yeah, well, it's just a fridge. I thought that was just, you know, a funny thing on the internet, but it's a real thing.
7: No, it's very real.
3: They feel, for whatever reason, like they have to guard all the snacks.
7: Mm-hmm.
3: Yesterday, I saw one. It was like one.
6: Aren't they just trying to get? They're just trying to get in on the action. They're not trying to C block, right?
7: No, there's totally C blocking.
3: C blocking.
6: Don't you think they're just trying to also get selected? No.
3: I know there's a new one now. I saw a snack with a fridge and the fridge's enforcer.
6: Oh, okay.
7: What?
6: The fridge had an enforcer?
3: The snack was walking in front of the fridge and the enforcer. It looked like Bezos' bodyguards. Wow. I was like, she must be.

0: important. That's, she's got a fridge and an enforcer.
1: Yeah.
2: Wow.
1: Because usually the fridge is the enforcer.
2: Yeah, that's the whole
0: she
2: point.
0: Had two of them.
1: Mm-hmm.
0: It was pretty remarkable.
2: That explained to my 10-year-old what the fridge and the snack was yesterday. It was
0: really?
2: Good father-son talk.
0: Oh, that's great for Father's Day. Now
1: oh, yeah, that's real nice.
2: Yeah.
0: Every time you guys are out, Dad, is that a fridge?
1: Explain to your 10-year-old what douchebags dudes are.
2: We watched some videos, too. I was like, Jason, that's the fridge.
0: That's the fridge.
2: Those are the snacks.
0: See the loud one? See the loud one that's
1: see
0: wiping up?
1: See these giant women? You want to stay away from them.
0: See this one who's real angry for no reason? That one's the fridge. See the one smiling? That's the snack.
1: If you marry this one, we're not going to pay for your wedding.
2: Exactly. Exactly. Bring Dad something fun to look at.
1: You don't hear that every day, right? Like somebody just openly admitting to like influencing their 10-year-old to be rude.
2: I'm not influencing him. I'm just explaining to him.
1: You called the girl a fridge.
0: You know what's funny, though?
2: The internet called her a fridge.
3: He said, give me something I can look at.
0: Yeah. They call the short ones either a deep freezer or a mini fridge. If they're a little stout, you know, a little bigger. That's what they're saying in the chat. Fridge.
1: Yeah. Yeah.
2: They look like me. They're a mini fridge.
0: Yeah. They're Chris's height. They're mini fridges or a deep freezer. Because they're just, you know, they're frosting the snack and frosting the situation before it gets hot. I like that deep freezer. Yeah, I'm here to frost the situation before you two get hot with each other. This woman, she wants a man that won't allow her to spend her money.
4: It's not that I'm a gold digger. It's not that I want to take advantage of men and spend all their money. It's not that I don't have my own money. It's that I want a man to look at me and literally be sick at the thought of me having to spend my own money. I want a man to think of me as so precious that he just wants to spoil me. He just wants to do it. Not because he has to, because he just looks at me and is like, you're a princess. You shouldn't have to pay for anything.
0: Man, you know, most dudes will do that, but you're going to have to be a lot of fun. Dudes will open their wallet. If a woman's a lot of fun, he'll open his wallet.
1: Yeah, I mean, if you can afford it.
0: Yeah, if you can. It's real tough out there in today's economy.
1: I don't even know how you would do that nowadays. Like the woman never spends any of her money.
0: No, let's say
1: good luck.
0: I know, right? She doesn't have to spend any of her money. Right. All her money's her money. Nort, imagine, we're going to go to fantasy land here where you have some money.
3: Okay.
0: Would you open your wallet if the woman was super fun, super freaky, all that stuff that you want?
3: Hell yeah, I would. Yeah.
0: You would spoil her.
3: I would spoil her, yeah. If everything was...
0: If she was faithful.
3: Yes. Because then she would deserve it.
1: It doesn't matter if she's faithful or not.
3: Yeah, it does.
1: True. Just if she was hot. Like,
0: oh, that's true.
1: So,
0: she had a big
1: so,
0: ass.
1: So
0: and big
3: no, she loved me.
1: He would just give her... all of his money, yeah. And then she could go back to her boyfriend.
3: What?
1: What?
3: No.
1: Yeah. What?
0: All right, so you would do that.
3: Yeah.
0: What about you, Chris?
2: Oh, yes. She's, yeah.
0: Now, what does she have to do for you to open up your wallet and just pay for everything?
2: Well, she's got a... Oh, I can't say that.
0: Well, okay. What kind of woman would you... be receptive to
2: a yes woman.
0: A yes. So
2: a yes
0: you're like,
2: woman.
0: Hey, I want to try that. And she's like, yes. If she says it with a smile, not like, okay.
2: No scowls.
0: Nope.
2: The N-word out the door.
0: No grimace.
1: The N-word out the door?
0: Yeah, the no word.
2: The no word.
0: Oh, I don't know. I got upset. He didn't want the word to go out the door.
1: I didn't know what he meant. I didn't understand that either.
2: I meant the no word.
0: Yeah, no. He had said no.
1: Yeah, all right.
2: Okay.
1: I got it, but then he called it. I
0: I'm
1: heard
0: real
1: that
0: worried why Nard was so concerned
3: was
0: with the N word
3: no,
0: going out the door.
3: And then the N word in the same thing.
1: Yeah.
3: Like, I was like, why'd you abbreviate it? You just said it.
2: No starts with N, dummy.
0: No, you dumbass.
3: I know, but why would he say no and then say, oh, and then the N word out the door? It's like, which one is it?
2: No, I said yes.
1: We clarified it. It's fine.
2: All right. God, you always take it to that place.
0: He does.
3: What?
0: Yeah, Samantha.
1: Yeah, Nart.
5: Well, I won't be with a man who wants me to use my money.
1: Okay. All right. There
0: okay,
1: we go.
0: You're trolling.
1: Yep.
0: This is one of those
5: no,
0: fake calls.
5: No, I did that once, and it made the relationship feel weird.
0: Because
5: you want a man who wants to pay and is happy to pay. I can't be with a man who isn't generous.
0: You're not gonna, I'm sorry. You're not going to get that nowadays.
5: You don't know that.
0: I do.
5: The guys who are cheap are also bad in bed.
0: Oh, men that are cheap are bad in bed?
5: Yeah. They don't put in the effort.
0: I don't.
5: A man who is generous with his.
0: Well, I don't know anything about that either because I don't sleep with dudes, so I don't know. But Chris is like, I don't know about that. They're pretty good.
2: Well, from my experience.
5: So yeah, I'm telling you, a man who is generous with his money and resources is also generous with a woman's pleasure. I will only date a man who is happy to pay for everything.
1: I mean, Nard's a broke boy, and she says he's the best in bed.
3: I am.
2: Yeah.
3: I'm the greatest.
0: She's being a phony right now.
2: Yeah.
0: You're gaslighting me? Are you trying to rage bait?
3: Yeah, she is.
5: No. This feels like how it's supposed to be. I have my own money, but I don't want to spend it.
3: You sound too old to have that mentality.
2: Wow, Nard.
5: Yeah, my ex turned out to be stingy, and it carried into every other aspect of our relationship.
0: Okay, I can kind of understand that. So a stingy man with his money is probably going to be a stingy man with his Australian kisses.
1: That does not have any correlation at all. I do think
0: that a man that does spend his money on his woman because he wants to see her happy probably will spend a little bit more time in the bedroom and want to make sure she's happy in the bedroom. I can see a stingy guy with his money would be stingy with the kisses, if you know what I mean.
5: Absolutely. Broke guys and men who are cheap make terrible partners.
0: If you have a woman who is stingy also, she's going to be stingy with the mouth hugs. She's going to be a little more frigid. It's going to be a little colder in that bedroom than a woman who's giving. I do. I kind of agree with that.
5: Yeah, absolutely. The way Nard talks about how he won't spend money on a female is just cringe. It's a red flag. He's selfish.
3: I will if she treat me nice.
0: Yeah, I mean, he is. He's.
3: Yeah, like I don't have a problem
0: Captain
3: doing it.
0: Captain Cringe.
3: But,
0: I mean, if he was a superhero, he would be Captain
3: but
0: Cringe.
3: But if he's looking for a meal, hell no.
0: Looking for mail?
3: No, I'm looking for a mail.
0: You mean a meal?
1: Then you're barking up the wrong tree.
3: That's what I said.
0: She's saying, Nort, you have said this over and over and over again in the past. You're not spending money on women.
3: Yeah.
0: Okay, that's what she's referring to.
1: He's changing his tude.
0: That's what she's probably referring to. She's heard you say you're not going to spend money on a woman.
1: Well, that hasn't really been working for him.
3: At the beginning stages, like they're going to pay for the first date and all that good stuff. Like that's never changed.
0: I don't know if you heard that, but Samantha, Nard wants you to pay for the first date.
1: And then he's got all the dates after.
3: Yeah.
0: Well, how would you feel about that if you had to pay for the first date with a man?
1: That's almost like kind of.
5: Yeah, he is never going to meet anyone because he doesn't have a giving spirit.
3: Then you don't want to invest in the relationship.
5: You're a taker.
3: So what? And you're not? You want to take?
5: No.
3: You don't want to
0: as men,
3: back.
0: I don't want to take it as a man. So the woman should be the taker.
3: But she's not giving you anything. She's probably not giving mouth hugs
0: either. I don't want a woman giving it to me. You know what I mean?
3: Yeah. But I'm just saying, she's not contributing to this relationship.
0: I don't know. I don't know her, so I don't know if she
1: Nard's
0: would.
1: Nard's trying to develop like ways to not get scammed.
3: Yeah.
1: Is what he's trying to do.
0: Hold on. Let me go to Alex. I got a couple people pushing back. I got a guy in the chat that says, wrong, Billy. I love going to the land down under, but I hate spending money.
1: Oh.
0: So he's saying I'm wrong. Alex?
6: Yeah, I think there just needs to be like a fine line between spending money, but also, you know, it was a good point. Like, there has to be something in return, you know, like you got to be doing something, like whether it's cooking or like a back massage when you get home or, you know, doing something freaky in the bedroom. Like, it shouldn't just be just forking out money and just getting shafted in your wallet just to try and, you know, be someone to you.
0: Well, that's why you see some of these guys that are being, you know, they're not spending their money on a woman, right? And so they are being financially celibate is what they're calling it. And so they're not spending their money on a woman until they're in a committed relationship and they feel that she deserves the spoils of the relationship until it's committed. And so there are a lot of men out there that are like, no, I'm financially celibate right now. I'm not paying for a woman's meal. I'm not buying them gifts. I'm not buying them flowers. I'm not gonna invest anything financially. I'll go 50-50 on dates, but I'm not going to invest anything financially until I see that this is going somewhere and until I see her true intentions. So I don't know. There's a lot of guys out there that seem to be financially celibate. Samantha, could you be with a guy? Could you be with a guy who says, you know, right now I'm just financially celibate. I'm probably not going to put out for 6 months till I know your true intentions.
5: Absolutely not.
0: Okay,
5: but that you tells see how, me what he thinks I'm worth.
0: Yeah, but that, it would be really gross for a guy to say, "Hey, I can't be with this woman because she's not going to give me sex."
1: It would be.
0: Right? We would all call him a monster, and he's a jerk. But a guy, the minute he tightens his wallet and says, hey, maybe I've been a little loose with my wallet, so
5: yeah,
0: I'm going
5: to
0: tighten...
5: Stop comparing my vagina to his wallet. That's a real pussy move.
0: No, I don't think so. I think that's fair.
1: Yeah.
0: That's super fair if a guy's going to be financially celibate. He's not saying he can't spend time with you. He's just saying, hey, you pay your way, I'm going to pay my way.
1: They don't like it.
7: Billy.
0: Yeah, go ahead, Joe.
7: Hey, doesn't this lady sound like somebody who would cheat on her husband with a dude with no job?
0: Yeah. Sounds like it
7: would be- she'd be the same girl giving out that cookie to a guy who has no job whatsoever, and she'd be the one taking him out to lunch.
0: Well, on his dime, because she got bored. He just gives me everything. There's nothing exciting about the relationship anymore. I mean, it's possible. Would you cheat on your man, Samantha?
5: Of course not.
0: Yeah, maybe.
1: That didn't sound believable at all.
0: Orlando. That's a fun place
8: to live.
0: Hey,
8: man, my two cents on this is, I mean, the last guy kind of said it, but I'm going to say it again. So what I wanted to say is, so I'm supposed to be sitting there paying 100% for you when you're over here, like, we're not exclusive yet. And, like, these chicks nowadays, like, chicks who make you wait for it. They make you wait for it, but yet you're paying all this stuff like that, but yet they're sleeping with a guy who they're not going to want a relationship with. They just give it up for free?
0: Well,
8: so what are you talking about?
0: Yeah, you see, I think men need to tighten their wallets up a bit, especially if you're seeing a woman and she's also getting her cheeks clapped by somebody else. I do think
1: yikes.
0: You say, hey, I'm not going to open my wallet until we're exclusive. I kind of like that. Or you're not going to go anywhere fancy, that's for sure.
5: Why would I want to be exclusive with a guy who isn't going to open his wallet?
0: Well, why would a guy want to open his wallet when you have... those things open. You know what I mean?
5: Because he understands my value as a person, but it's not.
0: What
5: just
0: he's saying is,
5: legs.
0: Do you understand your value as a person? If you're letting some other guy hit it, and you're not in a relationship, and you're not in love, right?
1: That doesn't sound like value.
5: Love takes time. Is he going to put in the time, the money, the effort, what
1: time.
5: It takes?
0: Why does she not have time?
3: She sounds way older, guys. Time is not on her side.
1: Stop age shaming.
2: What are you talking about?
0: Yeah, especially as an
1: old
0: guy
1: yourself. You're so
2: old. You sound like you're 90.
0: Hey, Unc, you want to take a breather outside?
5: He's canceled. He's just canceled.
3: She's
0: Aunt. All right.
8: Nah. I just say it this, man. Like, here's the thing. I just say it like this, man. Like, she over there said, like, oh, why would I be open to a guy this, that?
0: I don't know. I just think, man, wouldn't you want a guy smart with his money? That he's not just going to open his wallet for every woman.
1: You would think that might be a turn-on.
0: Right, isn't that? How is that not a turn-on for women, that he doesn't just open his wallet for any woman? Not just any woman can get in his wallet.
1: I think I've heard that before from girls that is a turn-on.
0: Not just any woman can get in his wallet.
1: Mm-hmm.
0: Wouldn't that be? Because y'all aren't, like, the traditions are out the window now. You guys are putting out like crazy. So, I mean, I think it's funny that the guy now is like, hey, you know what? My wallet's not going to put out anymore. It's celibate.
1: Mm-hmm.
5: Yeah, well, money is a finite resource, and he's showing that he's choosing to spend it on me. He's not going to be spending it on just everyone.
0: But can he get to know you first to see if that's a good investment, if he's spending his money in the right spot? Right?
5: Good investment.
0: Well, he doesn't know that. maybe you are a great investment, but the guy doesn't know that. Let him get to know you first. What's wrong with you paying your half and him paying his half? What's up, Anthony?
5: Because I don't make as much money as him. It's harder being a woman. I have 1,000 reasons.
0: Okay.
9: It's not hard being a woman. All you got to do is go on OnlyFans. Come on. I can't go OnlyFans and twiddle my diddle. Come on.
5: Oh, and then get called a slut?
0: Well, they don't really make that much money. I think the average OnlyFans girl makes $100 a month.
9: I do it.
0: But they only make $100 a month, dude, if we're being honest. It's not like everybody's making.
1: It's very few.
0: Like, Sophie Rain is, you know, she's the Wemby of OnlyFans. There's just one. Yeah. She's the alien of OnlyFans. You know what I mean?
1: Yeah.
9: Okay.
0: But she's an anomaly making all that money.
1: Yeah, she
0: most
1: is.
0: Don't. I just my whole thing is, why would you not want a guy that is going to be a little frugal with his money? He's not just going to give it to just any woman. How is that not an attractive quality?
5: So figure out a responsible date we can go on, but I don't want to pay for it.
0: Oh my goodness.
1: She disagrees?
0: Yeah, she does. I got a... Derek sent me a funny story. I saw a little bit of about this yesterday. Yeah, you sent me
1: I didn't send you a funny story.
0: You did. about the Hollywood actor that laid in front of a car so that his woman wouldn't go get nailed by another guy.
1: How is that funny?
0: We'll get to that next.
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0: Hey, this guy was talking about how his woman laughed at him during clapping cheeks. I can't imagine a more humiliating thing.
1: Oh, God.
0: Because he thought he was going to town. He thought he was really killing it on the dance floor, if you will. And she just started laughing.
1: What a nightmare.
0: That would be pretty humiliating.
1: You think?
2: Well,
0: because he thought
1: I couldn't imagine anything worse.
0: Okay, because he thought he was killing it. And,
1: yeah.
0: And she just starts laughing.
1: Gee.
0: Hysterically, because he just wasn't. I don't know if he didn't have enough pee-pee, whatever it is.
1: Faces he was making, I don't know.
0: That maybe the noise, or just because he thought like he was taking her to Pound Town.
1: Mm-hmm. He was putting in work.
0: But instead, she just laughed.
1: Damn.
0: Think about that whole moment world. For that guy. That's a villain origin story. That guy probably went on to go murder villages after that.
1: That would be...
0: What happened? This girl laughed at him when... He was taking her to Pound Town, and he just killed an entire village.
1: Just be tough to recover from.
0: Have you ever been laughed at during sex?
1: Not that I can... I feel like I would remember, so I'm going to say no.
0: I mean, there have been guys who have unsheathed their sword and then gotten a...
1: See, no, come on.
0: Where women
1: nobody's
0: kind
1: laughed.
0: Of laugh God, a little. No. Yeah, they do. Yes, they have.
3: I know we've
0: taken the calls.
1: Oh, man.
3: But, oh, man, that would be the worst day ever.
0: Oh, hopefully you choose to be with a woman that has a heart. Even if she wants to laugh, she holds it in.
1: Of course.
0: Yes, even if it's microscopic. Even if she's like, that thing is silly.
1: I mean, I would still, even if she did hold it in, like, yeah, that's nice of her, but I still wouldn't want to be with her just because she wanted to laugh. But she held it in.
0: Where it looks like a second nose or a second thumb.
1: Still nice that she held it in, but the fact that she still wanted to laugh, that's brutal.
0: Derek sent me this thing. The guy, what's the show that he's on? The British show.
1: Oh, man, it was that soccer show. The where it was the Jason, how do you say it?
2: Sudeikis?
1: Yes. What was that soccer show that he was on?
2: Ted Lasso.
1: Ted Lasso.
0: Well, Mr. Ted Lasso apparently laid in front of the driveway. He was crying in the driveway, laying in front of this. It's Olivia Wilde. That was his wife.
1: Was.
0: He was laying in front of her car, laying down in the driveway, crying, begging her to not go get banged by Harry Styles.
1: Just a brutal look. But one that a lot of guys have been through, I think.
0: Now, this is all alleged.
1: Mm-hmm.
0: But they're saying that this Jason... Is it Sudeikis?
2: Sudeikis.
0: Sudeikis allegedly threw himself under Olivia Wilde's car to prevent her from leaving to visit Harry Styles. That's according to their former nanny.
1: Sometimes when you're a guy and you're married and your wife starts to see another guy, you do things that you look back on and it just makes you cringe because you wanted to keep your wife, and this was one of those things. But I couldn't imagine laying down in front of a woman's car being like, please don't go bang this guy.
0: You gotta have Nards. Nards said, wives aren't even that cool.
1: What are you talking about, dude? This would be Nard. Nard would do this.
3: There's a lot of guys.
1: Nard would have no problem being like, no, I'm gonna lay in front of your car.
0: A lot of guys would do this?
3: Here in our home market? For
1: sure. What do you mean?
0: A lot of guys in our home market of San Antonio. I know we're across the country.
3: Yeah.
0: But you're telling me that the guys that are here.
3: Yes.
0: Specifically here.
3: Yes.
1: Have made asses out of themselves doing
3: absolutely.
1: Stuff.
3: Absolutely.
0: That have laid in their driveway so their woman can't leave to go get humped by another guy, and that's their wife.
3: Yeah.
1: Well.
0: Why is the guy... Okay, if you're this Hollywood actor, why are you not getting in your own car to go hump some way hotter woman?
1: It's a great point, Billy.
3: Because he doesn't have a woman lined up.
1: Oh, Jason...
0: Go downtown.
1: How do you say his name?
3: Yeah.
2: Sudeikis
1: could absolutely nail a hot woman.
3: He can. I'm not saying he can't, but what I'm saying is he didn't have anybody to go to right there that he felt comfortable enough to trust.
0: So what? So what?
3: She already had that.
0: Who cares?
3: Yeah, he would have just went back in the house and cried.
1: He did. He did just go back in the house and cry.
3: Yeah,
0: that's according to the nanny. So what are you telling me in your Uber rides these men have done?
3: That they would get almost ran over by their chick because, like, they wouldn't get out of the way. They wait until the last second.
1: Wait, has a girl been in your car that has called Uber and her husband stood in front of your car?
3: Yeah.
1: Okay.
3: No, I've been in two high speed chases.
1: Oh. Huh!
3: Yeah. With.
1: Yes. Where the husbands are chasing yes. down their wives?
3: Yeah.
0: Why is the husband not chasing other tail?
3: I don't know. Like, I get there, and then I'm like, hey, this car's following us. Yeah, don't. That's my man. I was like, what?
1: Oh,
3: like,
1: my God.
3: You want me to lose him? And she goes, if you can.
1: No, did you become an accomplice?
3: Yeah, hell yeah.
1: Instead of you being like, I don't want to get involved.
3: No, I get fully involved. Like, I'm like, hell yeah, let's go. I buckle my seatbelt.
1: You asked him, you go, hey, yeah. You want to lose him?
3: Yeah, exactly. Exactly. It's so much fun. It's so much fun. Because you're hitting like every red light. You're like, all right, cool. I'm going to, I just start honking. I'm like, it's an emergency.
1: Wow.
3: Yeah. Dude, it's
1: no wonder you have 5 stars.
4: Hell, he's a crazy person.
3: No, it gets your blood going.
4: He thinks
3: going.
4: He's a cop.
1: People say, you know, he's actually, no, you could tell when Nard's lying because he doesn't get this like wild. Nard is not lying.
3: No, it's happened twice.
1: Nard lies like ass.
0: We know when he's lying.
1: I'm telling you,
0: and right now
1: when he has
0: too,
1: like the details that he has right now, I'm telling you, he's not lying.
3: No, the guy met the like he like was on me so hard, like it was insane. But it, like he like because she was a teacher and he went to the school like after I dropped her off. Like he made a scene at the school after I got.
1: Did you know one of your teachers is banging other guys?
3: Yeah.
1: Like, what is the school gonna do?
3: I don't know,
1: but.
0: I'm going to go to the principal's office.
1: You do stuff that is obviously you're just like, well, that wasn't going to work out. And I think that's kind of the point. You just kind of lose your mind if your wife's banging another dude. Especially
0: how
1: if you know about it.
0: How is she not dead to you at that moment? How do you not look at her like a corpse?
1: I don't know, Billy. I don't know. I've had one of my really, really close friends have you know, kind of went through this. And I would ask him all the time, like, why do you even care anymore? You know, he would do everything he could to try to stop his wife from going out and seeing this guy. And I'm just like, just let it, just cut it loose. Why do you even want to save this marriage? And then he would take shots at me, like, in while he's upset. Like, not everybody wants to get divorced, Derek. And I'm like, all right.
0: I get it. You probably don't want to get divorced.
1: Mm-hmm.
0: But you're not the cause of the divorce. She's out there running the streets.
1: Right.
0: So, yeah, it's an L. Sometimes life will feed you an L.
1: It does.
0: And you got to just eat the L. You got to gobble that L up, and then hopefully you crap out a W.
1: Mm-hmm. Hopefully. And I'm sure he will. And he's got to look back on this moment, and I'm sure it makes him cringe now.
0: Turn the L into a W.
1: But, man, women have to – this is why women get big egos.
0: Yeah. I'd have the biggest head.
1: Oh, my God. How could she not? She turned this guy – like this
0: – Hollywood actor.
1: Hollywood
0: successful.
1: Actor.
0: Successful.
1: Yeah, and made him just like – he just made himself look like such a dumbass.
0: Laying in front of her car so she can't go out there and bang Harry Styles.
1: And then Harry Styles got to be like, damn, dude, I got dudes laying in front of cars.
0: I got the doodle.
1: Trying to C-block me.
0: All right, I got some audio that it will probably make a lot of married men upset, but – this woman can't go 2 days in a row without getting her cheeks clapped. Mm. We'll get to that next.
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Yay. Good morning, Coachella Valley. It's KCLB. It's Mighty Iris. Hitting up this list again, top 100 vocalists of all time. So number 66 is John Lennon of the Beatles. Number 61 is David Bowie. Number 60 is Prince. Woof. More to come.

All right, it's KCLB. Going back to this top 100 vocalists of all time, Ronnie James Dio is number 57. Bob Dylan's number 56. All right, we're getting somewhere.

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Okay, we're picking at this list. Top 100 vocalists of all time. Number 55 is Layne Staley of Alice in Chains. Number 52, Tom York of Radiohead. Would you put these singers at these numbers? I'm wondering.

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0: 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It was just sometimes unbearable. 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
0: 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When I go and talk to my customers, I've got a smile on my face. I can go all day long, and then some. It's the real deal. 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

It's KCLB. Meanwhile, in Texas, I read that a giraffe escaped from the zoo. I hate hearing this because there's always some machismo like D-bag that's probably going to try and run it over or shoot it or something like that. I hate that so much. There were studies on this too. I'm not just saying it. I hope that giraffe is still alive.

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It's KCLB. There's a new Saliva video out. Yeah, Saliva's still making music. The song is called Edge of a Knife. It's really good. I like it. And it'll be on their new album. Yes, they have a new album called Breaking Through. That drops August 14th.

All right, going back to the top 100 vocalists of all time, it's KCLB. Iggy Pop is number 42. Elvis Presley is number 40. Ozzy Osbourne's number 38. Yeah, we're getting through this list. I'm excited.

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It's KCLB, and I've had leftovers all week when I got home from work. Yeah, it's been nice. Leftover pizza, leftover Chinese food, leftover calamari. That one I have to reheat in the oven, but it was still really good.

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It's KCLB, and on this very day in music history, June 26th, 2004, the number one album was Contraband by Velvet Revolver. 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

All right, picking away at this list, I'm excited. Top 100 vocalists of all time. I didn't see Richard Marx yet, but they have Frank Sinatra as number 34, Ann Wilson from Heart as number 30, Kurt Cobain from Nirvana as number 25.

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Yeah, that's my goal this weekend.

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1: Hey, it's Matt Sorum. You might know me from Guns N' Roses, Velvet Revolver, or The Cult. 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

CLB. All right, let's get to the bottom of this list. Top 100 vocalists of all time. I couldn't make this list. From Soundgarden, Chris Cornell is number 19. From Judas Priest, Rob Halford is number 13. Ooh, we're getting somewhere.

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KCLB rocks. Okay, we're getting to the bottom of the list. Ready, ready, ready? We're in the top 10. Top 100 vocalists of all time. Number 9 is Michael Jackson. He better be in the top 10. Number 8 is Mike Patton from Faith No More. Whoa. Number 5 is Robert Plant of Zeppelin. And number 1 is Freddie Mercury of Queen. Woof! Great list.

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1: Hey, it's Matt Sorum. You might know me from Guns N' Roses, Velvet Revolver, or The Cult, but I'm bringing my band, my supergroup, Kings of Chaos, to the Agua Caliente, the show, August 1st. Don't miss it. We've got some great musicians and singers. Rock and Roll Hall of Famer from Deep Purple, Glenn Hughes, Phil X from Bon Jovi, Jack Blades of Night Ranger, Kevin Cronin, formerly of REO Speedwagon, Steve Stevens of Billy Idol, and the great Richie Sambora of Bon Jovi. 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

0: 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Matt Sorum's little project. From Guns N' Roses and my neighbor. I can see his palm trees from my house. Yeah, it's weird to live that close to a Guns N' Roses guy. He's super nice. One of the nicest guys ever. And he's running a big show bash. Is this Jeff from Palm Springs?
1: Hey.
0: What's happening? Jeff Hawkins from Palm Springs.
1: Yes.
0: Up in here. What are you doing today, Jeff? Anything fun?
1: No, I'm just enjoying the day off.
0: Oh, dude, I can hear it in your voice.
1: Yeah.
0: Are you sober or something? You sound pretty chill.
1: I am, yeah. I'm enjoying the coffee.
0: That's right. Working third shift, bro. I'm getting wired in the afternoon. What up? I hear you. All right, well, I'm going to send you to Kings of Chaos. That's Matt Sorum's thingy-dingy over there with Jack Blades and Richie Sambora and Steve Stevens, Billy Idol, and Glenn Hughes, Deep Purple. It's happening August 1st at Agua Caliente Casino inside of the Shell Rancho Mirage.
1: Awesome.
0: All right, happy caffeine travels. I hope you get wired to the bejesus belts. Good luck.
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1: Okay, CLB. Wow, it's going to be freezing this weekend. Then the 90s in July almost. 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
1: 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Never heard of them. 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

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All the giraffes you get to feed. You can do that. 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All the wildlife fun at the Living Desert, opening really early until the 30th of June. 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

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Saw it yesterday watching the World Cup over at Agua Caliente Casino, Rancho Mirage, 360 Sports. 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
1: Hey, it's Matt Sorum. 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

you do what they told you. Now you do what they told you. Now you do what they told you. Now you do what they told you.